0: Can we light up the accompaniment?
1: No, we cannot.
0: Birds in the tree sing their day full of song. Why shouldn't we sing along? It's like a funeral.
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0: It's only l'électricité.
1: 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We'll take care of it.
2: Oh,
3: 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It's okay. Mm.

0: What are you doing in my song?
1: I wrote it.
0: On Monday, happy as a lark, you'll be getting started when you learn to toe the mark. That's toe the mark, toe the mark.
1: On Tuesday, then you ought to show both your little regals how to do the heel and toe. That's the heel and toe, heel and toe.
0: On Wednesday, walk around the block and at every corner, stop and do the eagle rock.

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1: Vache Sharafian, Akatsianneri Yerki Aravutyan Burmunk'ı, Duduki Sopranoi Yevlarayin Vagakhmbi Hamar. 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